Throughout history, there have been many songs written about the Eternal Triangle. This next one tells the story of a Mr. Grayson, a beautiful woman, and a condemned man named Tom Dooley. When the sun rises tomorrow, Tom Dooley must hang.

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Home is made for coming from, for dreams of going to, which with any luck will never come true.

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0: 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Little Miss Ruby, my heart's at your command.
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0: I got a gal, Ruby is her name.

Loco Loco. Merci Bullebeer. 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